0: 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Looking for the Kickstart call. Could be you on the radio with us first here. 1-877-367-4432. It's Wayne D. Tate. Love this world premiere, Tucker Wetmore. Been playing it all day. Miss it? You hear it again in just under 3 minutes from right now.
1: On a lost and lonely highway, paying for my sins. If you ever saw me out last Friday, a lying guinea.

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1: 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It is the Great American Philip. Donald, what would you do with the money?
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1: Oh, see? 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Love that. $1,000. Let's make it yours. Coming back Monday right here.

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2: And we appreciate you for letting us be a part of your Friday, too. You can follow us on Instagram at Wayne D. and Tay. Got your I Heart Country Roundup, though, coming up in just a couple minutes. Apparently, when you become a big country superstar, you need your own perfume. We love this for her. I'll tell you more coming up.

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2: First, we start things out with our girl Megan Maroney, who is apparently launching a new perfume line. I thought this was so cool. It's called Calliope. And in a statement, she said she spent the last year and a half hard crafting the concept, scent, and design of Calliope. She said songwriting has been a way of making sense of her life's highs and lows. Every song she writes comes with a real moment, a feeling, a memory, and her hope is that the fragrance does the same thing. Her new perfume line will be arriving in retail stores later this summer. All right, next, Eric Church premiered a previously unreleased song on night 3 of his Red Rock shows, and most of the audience missed it entirely. He debuted the studio version of his song, On the Road, which had previously only been heard live since he first played it about 3 years ago. So you may be thinking, how can you debut a studio recording at a live concert? Well, Eric Church has been known to do things suddenly without any warning. So prior to his live performance on Wednesday night, the PA system played the previously unheard studio version of On the Road. But now everybody's asking, when can fans get their hands on it? And in sad news from the Mark Chestnut camp, our prayers and thoughts are going out to them. Mark's bass player, Dave Sturman, passed away in between shows while they were in the middle of a tour. Dave was 55 years old and had just celebrated his birthday 3 years prior to his passing on July 5th. Reports say that Dave Sturman passed away in his sleep on the tour bus, but according to his Facebook, a memorial service will take place on August 2nd in Nashville. That's your iHeartCountry Roundup with Tay.
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1: Already after 8 o'clock, your Friday night is flying by. 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Ella Langley, Morgan Wallen now.

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1: All right, now I know Wayne was supposed to make a big old announcement about how he's going on tour with Jason Aldean, which I did in air quotes, you just couldn't see. We're not allowed to announce it just yet. We jumped the gun a little bit, so we're going to announce it on Monday.

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1: 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And Hardy is joining us on iHeart Country House Party. Don't miss it. 7 p.m. right here. 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

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Did you know free money starts flowing next week? We're talking a lot of it, too. Details on that coming up in just a few minutes. Sit tight. Luke Combs' latest on the way. 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
1: And we're jumping right back into it. 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Carolyn, what are you feeling good about?
2: I recently went through all of my social media and I was able to basically delete my ex from all my pictures.
1: Okay, a nice little cleanse. That's got to feel good, right?
2: Yeah, I had to get rid of him because there's a new guy and it kind of bothered him. And honestly, it kind of bothered me a little bit at this point too because I did a lot of cool stuff with the last guy.
1: Oh.
2: But he doesn't need to be in those pictures, so he's out.
1: I'm sure the new guy appreciates you letting go of all of that for sure. Feel Good Friday is on. Let us know what you're feeling good about and let's celebrate together.
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1: And I want you to think about it for a second. 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Because we have the opportunity to hook you up with the $1,000 Great American Fill-Up. Yeah, we're trying to fill up your gas tank for you. 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
2: 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Boston is a song I wrote when I was waiting on a guy who was picking me up. I couldn't stop thinking about him, and this is what I was feeling while I was waiting for him. Here's my song, Boston. On a track.

0: 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And that was my song, Boston.
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1: And you can always connect with us on Instagram, too, at Wayne D. and Tay. 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

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And Kane Brown's new song, it's called The Woman. My name is Wayne D. She is Tay. 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
1: Who are some people that you really looked up to when you were younger, right? Some heroes, because there is a new survey that looks at who young kids today are looking up to. I'll share that coming up in just a couple minutes with Wayne D and Tay. 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
1: When you think of heroes who you idolized when you were younger, who would that be? For me, it was like Britney Spears, Christina Aguilera, totally like Y2K, right? But a new survey is saying that mom and dad top the list of kids' biggest heroes today, followed by teachers and siblings. Little ones also idolize characters like Spider-Man, athletes like Michael Jordan and LeBron James.

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1: And we appreciate you for hanging out with us. 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Corey Kent, Coe Wetzel, our spotlight song tonight is called Rocky Mountain Low.

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1: And we're jumping right back into it. 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Carolyn, what are you feeling good about?
2: I recently went through all of my social media and I was able to basically delete my ex from all my pictures.
1: Okay, a nice little cleanse. That's got to feel good, right?
2: Yeah, I had to get rid of him because there's a new guy and it kind of bothered him. And honestly, it kind of bothered me a little bit at this point too because I did a lot of cool stuff with the last guy.
1: Oh.
2: But he doesn't need to be in those pictures, so he's out.
1: I'm sure the new guy appreciates you letting go of all of that for sure. Feel Good Friday is on. 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
1: Ah, see? 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
1: And we appreciate you for letting us be a part of your Friday, too. You can follow us on Instagram at WayneDNT. Got your iHeartCountry Roundup, though, coming up in just a couple minutes. Apparently, when you become a big country superstar, you needed your own perfume. We love this for her. I'll tell you.

0: Hey guys, it's I Heart Country on The Verge artist Stella Lefty. And that was my song, Boston.
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2: First, we start things out with our girl Megan Maroney, who is apparently launching a new perfume line. I thought this was so cool. It's called Calliope. And in a statement, she said she spent the last year and a half hard crafting the concept, scent, and design of Calliope. She said songwriting has been a way of making sense of her life's highs and lows. Every song she writes comes with a real moment, a feeling, a memory, and her hope is that the fragrance does the same thing. Her new perfume line will be arriving in retail stores later this summer. All right, next, Eric Church premiered a previously unreleased song on night 3 of his Red Rocks shows, and most of the audience missed it entirely. He debuted the studio version of his song On the Road, which had previously only been heard live since he first played it about 3 years ago. So you may be thinking, how can you debut a studio recording at a live concert? Well, Eric Church has been known to do things suddenly without any warning. So prior to his live performance on Wednesday night, the PA system played the previously unheard studio version of On the Road. But now everybody's asking, when can fans get their hands on it? And in sad news from the Mark Chestnut camp, our prayers and thoughts are going out to them. Mark's bass player, Dave Sturman, passed away in between shows while they were in the middle of a tour. Dave was 55 years old and had just celebrated his birthday 3 years prior to his passing on July 5th. Reports say that Dave Sturman passed away in his sleep on the tour bus, but according to his Facebook, a memorial service will take place on August 2nd in Nashville. That's your iHeart Country Roundup with Tay.
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Yes, the weekend is here. How about we get it rolling with some good news? What do you say? Stay tuned for two songs and I'll share it with you.

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B95, man, it is late at night, early morning Saturday. What has got you up at this hour? 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
1: Hey, Grangers. Patricia Thornberry. I am on third shift. I do DoorDash until 4:30, 5 o'clock in the morning, and I listen to your show all the time.
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0: 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Ann Hudson coming in with the latest Nashville updates. 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
1: 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I'll tell you, coming up in your Nashville news next.

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Asking this question, what's your favorite national park? 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
1: 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Waking up, headed to work, listening to you guys every morning. Love the music. Love everything about the show. Talk to you later. Bye.
0: Hey, man. 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

B95. If you're going to be a dumb criminal and carry a loaded gun through TSA, here's a little word of wisdom. Well, don't blame it on your wife. 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It's time I

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B95. Okay, arguably the MLB's most famous player made his debut on this day. You know who that might be? Hang on, I'll remind you, coming up in history, plus some other things in two songs.

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1: Hi, Granger. This is Ted. I'm a truck driver in Ohio, delivering groceries. 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
0: I sure appreciate it, buddy. Keep that greasy

0: 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Ann Hudson is coming up next with all the latest from Nashville. 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
1: Dang, Granger, I hope Clint Black's okay to cancel a show. I'll explain. Coming up in your Nashville news next.

the day, Potts Farm was a place to go. Load a truck up, hit the dirt road. 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Light the bonfire and call the girls. 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Jack and Jim were a few good men.

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7: Weekend third shifters, thank you for keeping things running. I'm Granger Smith, your host here of After Midnight, officially telling you, welcome to the weekend, everybody. Whatever the reason you're up this late or up this early, I'm just glad you're with me. Got a whole bunch of good country music to play for you. I got this question. We think about America, 250-year anniversary we just had. How do you want these next 250 to look like? What should we do more of or less of? We'll take some phone calls on this. 866-607-8383. I've also got Earl Dibbles Jr., the country boy. He's going to share a dumb criminal story to put a smile on her face. All this here in hour number four. It's Saturday. It's after midnight.

B95. We're going to talk about this in two songs. America's next 250 years. How do you think those are going to look? How do you want those to look? Call me with your opinion. 866-607-8383.

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I really appreciate you waking up and starting Saturday with me here on After Midnight. I'm your host, Granger Smith. What has got you up so early on a Saturday? Call me, 866-607-8383.

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1: This is Bonnie. I'm calling from the Northwest, Portland, Oregon. I like your show, and I really enjoy it 5 nights a week. Have a great night. Bye.
0: Well, thank you so much for calling from that beautiful Northwest. I appreciate you.
2: We've been to both Carolinas, seen a big Montana sky, driven up and down the coast a few times, London, Paris, paradise. But ain't got much memory of the scenes, come to think I missed them all.

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1: Good morning, Granger. I'm up this morning heading to work. Have a great day. Keep up the good work.
0: Appreciate you. Be safe going into work this morning.

0: 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Ann Hudson coming in with the latest Nashville updates. And what do you have for us today?
1: Oh, man, Granger, I never like sad breakup news, but unfortunately there is some. I'll tell you coming up in your Nashville news next.

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6: What's up, everybody? I've got one final hour of Saturdays After Midnight starting right now. Welcome. I'm Granger Smith, your host. I've got some things that went down on this day in history I want to talk about that I've written down, plus some Nashville news, the latest stories about your favorite stars out there in Nashville with Ann Hudson. All of this here as we get our Saturday rolling here After Midnight.

Hot Country B95. Okay, arguably the MLB's most famous player made his debut on this day. You know who that might be? Hang on, I'll remind you coming up in history, plus some other things in two songs. I got a song.

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I appreciate you listening here late on a Friday, early on a Saturday. Where do you have After Midnight turned up tonight? My number's 866-607-8383. Hit me up tonight. 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
1: Granger, listening to you here from Louisville, Kentucky. About to head out of town with my college buddies on our 25th annual golf trip. Having an 8-hour trip up to Michigan. Just wanted to let you know we got you on. Keep up the great work, buddy.
0: You guys have a great time, man. Thank you for listening to After Midnight. Just

0: 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Anne Hudson is coming up next with all the latest from Nashville. Anne, what's on your radar today?
1: Dang, Granger, I hope Clint Black's okay to cancel a show. I'll explain. Coming up in your Nashville news next.

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4: Hootie and the Blowfish performed at Windy City Smokeout in Chicago on Thursday. That's super cool. Was a big Hootie fan. Darius Rucker had this song back in 2013 that went number one. We'll do a throwback. Here is Wagon Wheel on the Country Top 30. And

Lauren Alana and Chase Matthew. At number 18, that song was called All My Exes. We have Josh Ross with us today. You may know Josh from this song right here.

0: Hey, tell me about your setup. You've got one tour bus, two tour buses?
1: One right now. Yeah, we're creeping on that thing, but I luckily have created it like I was saying, like the culture and the band. I'm very lucky that it's like we are a family, and I'm kind of good with sleeping in a bus with 10 people. I don't think I've ever had that thing where like I need to have my own space, and you know, I'm very grateful that I like being surrounded by people. And it would also just be weird. I thought of that the other day. I was like, imagine rolling down the road and knowing that all the guys I hang out with are like in the bus behind me or ahead of me, when I just want to still hang out with them.
0: When you get kids.
1: I think exactly. So when I get to the 6-bedroom house.
0: Grind as hard as you can right now until you hit your bottom. Yeah. And then you'll start to kind of go. Because you're killing it right now. It's really awesome to see. I was talking about you on something recently. And I was like, I really like Josh. Really nice guy. I should, because you're good looking and a good athlete and a good singer and you're a good song. I shouldn't like you. I should just have to like put up with you.
1: Right.
0: But I like you because you're like a nice guy. And I think that probably is because of how you were raised.
1: Very much.
0: Your family, pretty warm family.
1: Very warm, very huggy. My mom is like the free spirit angel. And then my dad was the like, this is right and this is wrong. And there was no in between. So I'm very, very lucky to have that balance growing up. Because my dad was the one, like, when I was like, I'm moving to Nashville, he's like, you're crazy. This is stupid, you know? And then my mom's like, you should go.
0: Your dad's crazy. Very practical.
1: Yes.
0: He's had to be practical his whole life.
1: Whole life, yeah.
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3: 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We're almost halfway through the countdown. We're at Bailey Zimmerman now at number 17. 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
3: Glad everybody's here. Our listener, Patty, in New Hampshire, wants us to play Parmalee, Take My Name. Her daughter's getting married this weekend. Congratulations. Here's the song for you guys. Take my

0: Okay, now you got two number ones. Where do you play those songs in your set list? At the very end?
1: Right now I'm playing Hate How You Look as first song, single again last.
0: Oh, you start with a hit?
1: Yeah.
0: I was talking to Vanessa Carlton. Do you know who that is?
1: I don't know if I do.
0: I would fall into the... Mm-hmm. Yeah. You know, 1,000 miles?
1: Mm-hmm.
0: Like,
1: yeah.
0: So that's a monster song. She plays it very first.
1: Wow. She played at the end again?
0: No. That's what I said. You played again? She goes, no.
1: There's some artists like play the same song 3 times in the set.
0: I would do that. If I only had a hit...
1: I remember going on tour with Bailey like early on and he like started with Rockin' Hard Place and it wasn't even that. What was it? Was it Fall in Love? What was his first one? I played a show with him like Peoria and I was like, is this his 3rd time playing that song?
0: I don't
1: double
0: think
1: encore.
0: And that's what the

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Zach John King, that is one of my favorite songs right now. Get to drinking. It's Michelle Buckles. Hope you're having a great Saturday.

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1: Riley Green just released a couple days ago his new music video for Think As You Drunk. 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It's just really good. Highly recommend watching it.
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1: Did you see that Russell Dickerson actually has a song with Fetty Wap? I'm sorry. Like, just his genuine excitement talking about it on social media just made me smile.

0: 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I am Bobby Bones. 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I'm going to help. 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
1: I knew I'd see her around. I'd be at some party. She'd show up and I'd be walking out. Or across some parking lot, hiding behind her sister. I'd look up, she'd be at the red light beside me in that white Maxima with the sticker on the back. I'd act like I didn't see her. But we play at the same pumps, flip through the same stations, slow down for the same curves, run around with the same crowd. But we just needed some time. She could get on with her life, I'd get on with mine. Thought I would be fine, but maybe not. I knew she'd find a way to get over me, but I never thought

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Moving on. Hot Country, B95. I'm not going to give away any spoilers or anything, but can we talk about that last episode of Dutton Ranch? Oh my gosh, that is so good. I need that second season like ASAP. Having to wait until 2027, are you kidding me?

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Load up the cooler. Ignore that honey-do list. Yeah. What else we got here? Oh, yeah. Play some country music. Nice and loud, too.

B95. Luke Bryan going to be celebrating his 50th birthday this Friday, and he said he's throwing a huge party, and he said Blake Shelton, though, is not invited. Kidding, of course, but I love the banter that those two have between each other. They're so funny. Dinner.

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1: Mr. Morgan Wallen has been teasing new music on Instagram. I'm going to play you a little clip. We don't have a release date officially yet, but this is what it sounds like.

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Megan Maroney currently out on her Cloud 9 tour, where she said she's making an active effort right now to not write for her next album until her tour is over in October. She

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0: 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Luke Combs just broke a huge attendance record overseas. 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
2: It seems like there's a pivotal point in a musician's career where it's like, do I open a bar? Do I make a liquor brand or a fragrance? And I guess Megan Maroney is at that point, and she chose fragrance. She's launching, and the bottle is gorgeous. I saw it on her Instagram. The name is interesting, though. I had to Google it. It's spelled C-A-L-L-I-O-P-E, pronounced Calliope, and it is the Greek muse of epic poetry, because she said that songwriting has always been a way of like expressing herself, and she thinks that a fragrance can do the same thing, which does make sense. So I will be very intrigued to see what it smells like.
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You need to. It gives you easy access to us. Just open it up and

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1: Dust starting to settle with Jelly Roll and Bunny. They're divorced. A month ago when the moving trucks were at their house, it was Jelly Roll moving out as Bunny's keeping their Tennessee compound. Here's Luke Combs.

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1: Been over a week now since she's been married, Taylor Swift and Travis Kelce, their $20 million wedding. Caviar on the nuggets. Did you hear about that? Yeah, fancy. Bars were everywhere for all 1,000-plus guests, minus me. My invite got lost, apparently. My name's Corey, taking requests on the free iHeartRadio. I'll put the top back, Mike.
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1: 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Yep, I'll get her on right after this.
3: The Nissan Rogue. Pack it. Push it. Rev it. Rip it. Test it. Trust it. Drive it. 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The 2026 Nissan Rogue. 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

Hey guys, it's I Heart Country on The Verge artist Stella Lefty. Boston is a song I wrote when I was waiting on a guy who was picking me up. I couldn't stop thinking about him, and this is what I was feeling while I was waiting for him. Here's my song, Boston. On a train.

0: 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And that was my song, Boston.
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I risked it using our Keurig machine here at work, and it sounds sick. 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

0: Hey guys, it's I Heart Country on The Verge artist Stella Lefty. And that was my song, Boston.
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B95. 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Road trip it somewhere. We'll pay for the gas, hotel, snacks. $1,000. You can win starting Monday morning at 9. Here's John Morgan at Kid Myself.

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1: 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Ashley, you just left the grocery store with?
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1: Lover boy. All right. Picking up steaks. So you two clearly are trying to pretend like you got your life together. Getting steaks instead of mac and cheese. And
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2: 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Are you a fan of robots? Because, like, I'm on the fence. I'm not, like, excited about it because I've seen all the documentaries. The Terminator usually doesn't end well. Apparently, nobody.

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I am Bobby Bones. Monday morning at 6 a.m., I got a message from a 12-year-old listener who's struggling with something. 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
1: 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Marguerite, you are doing what?
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1: I am full service here. Like song requests, shout outs. You want to vent to somebody? I take all the messages. Just hit me up on the free iHeartRadio up at the top back, Mike. My name's Corey, and have you heard about Gus? 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Nothing says tasteful wealth like spending $19 million on a dinosaur and then calling it a conversation piece.
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